0: Okay, Steve, I was trying to go back in my younger days while I was
1: talking. Y'all are listening to KFOK, LPFM in Georgetown. Yeah, buddy.

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They boogie in Maryland. Of all places, Tacoma Park, Maryland. I want the Sunfly to show all the peoples of Tacoma Park how they boogie. Yeah. Ha ha.

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1: 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Anlatamam derdimi dertsiz insan. 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
1: I like to do a song of great social and political import. It goes like this. Oh, Lord, won't you buy me a Mercedes Benz? My friends all drive Porsches. I must make amends. Worked hard all my lifetime. No help from my friends. So, oh, Lord, won't you buy me a Mercedes Benz? Oh, Lord, won't you buy me a color TV? Dialing for dollars is trying to find me. I wait for delivery each day until 3. So, oh Lord, won't you buy me a color TV? Oh Lord, won't you buy me a night on the town? I'm counting on you, Lord. 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Everybody, oh Lord, won't you buy me a Mercedes Benz? My friends all drive Porsches. I must make amends. 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That's it.
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What am I doing in town? Well, I'm glad you asked. I'm just passing through in search of the ever-elusive Thunderbird. I got a job as a public relations man, passing out handbills on Austin Street. Merely an effort to improve my financial situation and ward off

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Any time will do, I don't mind. Why should I be afraid?